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2: 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The current temperature is 86 degrees here at Sun Radio.

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Songs you know. Songs that make you smile. Songs that make you feel good. It's a variety you'll love. 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
1: This is a Fox News alert. All crew members believed to be lost. I'm Lisa LaSera. The Air Force says 8 service members are believed to be dead after a B-52 bomber crashed at Edwards Air Force Base in Southern California. In a statement, the Air Force said initial indications are that the crash was not survivable. Emergency crews responded after the bomber went down about 11:20 a.m. The Boeing B-52 Stratofortress is a long-range bomber. It's been used in conflicts from Vietnam to Iran. Oil prices are falling as President Trump announces a deal to end the Iran conflict.
2: President Trump is telling ships of the world to start their engines and let the oil flow.
3: I think a lot of great things are going to happen in the Middle East right now. And very importantly, the oil is plummeting down and the stock market is shooting up like a rocket.
2: A memorandum of understanding with Iran is intended to reopen the Strait of Hormuz and extend a ceasefire for 60 days. Text of the agreement will not be released for a few days, the president says, and Vice President J.D. Vance concedes details still need to be worked out over the destruction of Iran's enriched uranium and the timing of sanctions relief.
1: Fox's Jared Halpern in Washington. The deal's framework was signed electronically with a formal signing expected Friday in Switzerland. Senate Democratic leader Chuck Schumer says the conflict may be winding down, but the problems for the American people remain.
4: Iran has more control over the Strait of Hormuz today than before the war began. Gasoline prices are still dramatically higher than before the war and will remain so for a long time.
1: And Schumer says President Trump needs to inform Congress of the details of the agreement. California Governor Gavin Newsom says the Justice Department is investigating him and his wife. He accuses the administration of targeting him for political purposes as he considers a run for president in 2028. America's listening.
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1: A military jet crashes in California. I'm Lisa Lacera, Fox News. 8 crew members believed to be dead after a B-52 bomber crashed at Edwards Air Force Base in Southern California.
2: Revealing initial indications are that the crash was not survivable. Videos circulating online show a black plume of smoke near the airfield. The base goes on to say the incident is under investigation and emergency response teams are on site working to account for all personnel. Adding, our thoughts and prayers are with the families and unit members at this time.
1: Fox's Kristen Goodwin. The U.S. and Iran have signed off on an initial agreement that would end the conflict. President Trump with the announcement at the G7 summit in France.
3: We got along very well with Iran. It's a different set of leaders. As you know, the first set is gone. The second set is gone. And we found the third set to be very smart.
1: President Trump says text of the agreement, which sets up a 60-day window for negotiations over Iran's nuclear program, will be released in the coming days. California Governor Gavin Newsom says the Justice Department is investigating him and his wife, claiming President Trump is targeting him for political purposes.
4: This country does not belong to you. It does not belong to your cronies. And we're going to fight your lawlessness.
1: Newsom says federal agents have knocked on doors of his friends and former employees asking for records. The Justice Department has not commented. A teenager charged with sexually assaulting and killing his 18-year-old stepsister on a Carnival cruise line ship has surrendered after a federal judge reversed his decision now that the teen is being charged as an adult. Timothy Hudson has pled not guilty to first-degree murder and aggravated sexual abuse in the death of Anna Kepner. Minors are rarely prosecuted in federal court, but Kepner apparently died in international waters outside any state's jurisdiction. 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

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Guess you could say she saw through me and hugged my neck. I came home unexpectedly.

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1: An update on a deadly Air Force jet crash in California. I'm Lisa Lacerra, Fox News. The Air Force says all eight people, including civilian government workers, government contractors, and uniformed military, were on board the B-52 bomber when it crashed at about 11:20 this morning at Edwards Air Force Base in Southern California.
2: At this point, we don't have any indication as to what the cause was of this. We won't be able to release that information, and we don't have an ability to get that anytime soon.
1: Deputy Commander for the 412th Test Wing, Colonel James Hayes, Boeing says two of its employees were killed in the crash. The long-range bomber has been used in conflicts dating back to Vietnam. President Trump touting plummeting oil prices on word of a deal to end the conflict with Iran.
3: President Trump calls a memorandum of understanding with Iran a very powerful document that reopens the critical Strait of Hormuz and ends U.S. naval blockade.
4: It's not like the Obama document, which was just a terrible document.
3: Sitting alongside French President Emmanuel Macron at the G7 summit, President Trump criticized the JCPOA deal reached with Iran during the Obama administration. The president says the text of this agreement, which sets up a 60-day window for negotiations over Iran's nuclear program, should be released later this week.
1: Fox's Jared Halpern in Washington. Senate Democratic Leader Chuck Schumer says Congress needs to be told the details of the agreement.
5: We've been told dozens of times that this war is over, and dozens of times we have been disappointed.
1: Schumer said Iran has more control over the Strait of Hormuz than ever, and he says gas prices are higher now than ever and will remain that way for a long time. Order the tentative Iran deal sent stocks higher. The Dow closed up 468, ending the day at an all-time high. 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
1: Iran will never have a nuclear weapon. I'm Lisa LaSera, Fox News. Vice President J.D. Vance repeating that message from the administration as the U.S. and Iran agree to a framework deal that would end the conflict. He tells Fox's Sean Hannity.
2: A lot of the technical details we're going to figure out over the next month, over the next 2 months. But the basic structure is they can get a lot if they comply with the United States demands. They don't get anything if they don't comply with anything.
1: Vance says the Strait of Hormuz is open and oil prices are already coming down. The vice president will be on hand in Geneva for the signing on Friday. Senate Democratic leader Chuck Schumer says the conflict may be winding down, but the problem for the American people remains.
3: Iran has more control over the Strait of Hormuz today than before the war began. Gasoline prices are still dramatically higher than before the war and will remain so for a long time.
1: And Schumer says Congress needs to be informed of the details of the agreement. Eight people are dead after a B-52 bomber crashed shortly after takeoff at Edwards Air Force Base in Southern California.
4: This was a mixed crew. This was a mixed crew of military, government civilians, and government contractors supporting this test mission.
1: Deputy Commander for the 412th Test Wing, Colonel James Hayes, Boeing says two of its employees are among the victims. Colonel Hayes says the cause of the crash is under investigation. California Governor Gavin Newsom has filed a Freedom of Information request seeking records from the Department of Justice related to its investigation of him and his wife. He claims President Trump is targeting him for political purposes as he considers a run for president in 2028.
5: This country does not belong to you, does not belong to your cronies. And we're going to fight your lawlessness.
1: The Justice Department has not commented. 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
1: 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The current Sun City Center temperature is 80 easy listening degrees.

0: There'll be a gazebo concert with a classic fusion from 6 until 7:30 for Community Association members on Wednesday, June 24th, over at the gazebo, 958 Cherry Hills Drive, here in Sun City Center. Cece's Grill will provide delicious food from 5 to 7 p.m., but it's a cash only from Cece's, so bring some cash with you. And also, Sunday the 28th, there from 1 until 3, it's Music at the Pool with Brooke Hargrove. A couple of Community Association events coming up for Community Association members. 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
1: 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Songs you know. Songs that make you smile. Songs that make you feel good. It's a variety you'll love. And it's only on

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1: Iran will never have a nuclear weapon. I'm Lisa Lacera, Fox News. Vice President J.D. Vance repeating that message from the administration as the U.S. and Iran agreed to a framework deal that would end the conflict. He tells Fox's Sean Hannity.
2: A lot of the technical details we're going to figure out over the next month, over the next 2 months. But the basic structure is they can get a lot if they comply with the United States demands. They don't get anything if they don't comply with anything.
1: Vance says the Strait of Hormuz is open and oil prices are already coming down. The vice president will be on hand in Geneva for the signing on Friday. Senate Democratic leader Chuck Schumer says the conflict may be winding down, but the problem for the American people remains.
3: Iran has more control over the Strait of Hormuz today than before the war began. Gasoline prices are still dramatically higher than before the war and will remain so for a long time.
1: And Schumer says Congress needs to be informed of the details of the agreement. Eight people are dead after a B-52 bomber crashed shortly after takeoff at Edwards Air Force Base in Southern California.
4: This was a mixed crew. This was a mixed crew of military, government civilians, and government contractors supporting this test mission.
1: Deputy commander for the 412th Test Wing, Colonel James Hayes, Boeing says two of its employees are among the victims. Colonel Hayes says the cause of the crash is under investigation. California Governor Gavin Newsom has filed a Freedom of Information request seeking records from the Department of Justice related to its investigation of him and his wife. He claims President Trump is targeting him for political purposes as he considers a run for president in 2028.
5: This country does not belong to you. Does not belong to your cronies. And we're going to fight your lawlessness.
1: The Justice Department has not commented. 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
1: 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The current temperature in Sun City Center is 79 easy listening degrees here on Sun Radio.

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1: The Vice President on Hannity. I'm Ted Lindner, Fox News. President Trump says the U.S. and Iran have reached a ceasefire deal. Vice President J.D. Vance on Hannity Monday night for an exclusive interview talking about some of the terms of the deal.
2: They're agreeing right now to eliminate the enriched stockpile. And if they don't get to a point where they agree to stop enriching, then they don't get the other benefits of the bargain. That's the way this is set up.
1: Fox's Jared Halpern has more.
3: President Trump calls a memorandum of understanding with Iran a very powerful document that reopens the critical Strait of Hormuz and ends U.S. naval blockade.
4: It's not like the Obama document, which was just a terrible document.
3: Sitting alongside French President Emmanuel Macron at the G7 summit, President Trump criticized the JCPOA deal reached with Iran during the Obama administration. The president says the text of this agreement, which sets up a 60-day window for negotiations over Iran's nuclear program, should be released later this week. In Washington, Jared Halpern, Fox News.
1: Two ships have reportedly passed through the Strait of Hormuz with an alleged peace deal being made. Markets reacting on Monday by rallying. Fox Business is Ashley Webster with more.
5: Reports that two ships have passed through the Strait of Hormuz. The market's rallying across the board on all of this news. What a difference a deal makes. Investors have been waiting for some positive news out of the Middle East, and all the major exchanges surging. The tech-heavy Nasdaq, by the way, up. And as the markets go up, the price of crude oil has fallen at one point below $80 a barrel for the first time in 3 months. Right now, it's close to $81.
1: Gas Buddy reporting gas prices fell below the $4 national average for the first time since mid-April. Meantime, AAA still has the nationwide average at about $4.07 a gallon. 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
1: 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Easy favorites all day and all night, where the current Sun City Center temperature is 78 degrees.

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If you're hungry, if you're food insecure, or you know someone that is, check it out. 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The church is located at 1611 First Street Southwest in Ruskin. 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

The Multicultural Heritage Club of Sun City Center will host Juneteenth 2026, an observance of the federal holiday recognizing the day in 1865 when federal troops arrived in Galveston, Texas to eliminate the practice of slavery 2.5 years after President Lincoln signed the Emancipation Proclamation. Free at last, and it's going on at Community Hall, 1910 South Pebble Beach Boulevard. It's Friday, June 19th from 11:30 a.m. till 3:30 p.m. It is open to the public, and it will include several speakers and lots of entertainment. A buffet luncheon catered by Banquet Masters. There'll be Kumba dancing. There'll be a live jazz band. And there will be several speakers. 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Also, you can obtain tables for eight. 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Or call 813-641-4620. That's 813-641-4620. The proceeds will benefit Samaritan Services Alzheimer's Auxiliary in Sun City Center, which provides respite care for caregivers for folks with Alzheimer's or other forms of dementia. That community reminder from Sun Radio 96.3 FM.

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1: Vice President on Hannity. I'm Ted Lindner, Fox News. President Trump says the U.S. and Iran have reached a ceasefire deal. Vice President J.D. Vance on Hannity Monday night for an exclusive interview talking about some of the terms of the deal.
2: They're agreeing right now to eliminate the enriched stockpile, and if they don't get to a point where they agree to stop enriching, then they don't get the other benefits of the bargain. That's the way this is set up.
1: Fox's Jared Halpern has more.
3: President Trump calls a memorandum of understanding with Iran a very powerful document that reopens the critical Strait of Hormuz and ends U.S. naval blockade.
4: It's not like the Obama document, which was just a terrible document.
3: Sitting alongside French President Emmanuel Macron at the G7 summit, President Trump criticized the JCPOA deal reached with Iran during the Obama administration. The president says the text of this agreement, which sets up a 60-day window for negotiations over Iran's nuclear program, should be released later this week. In Washington, Jared Halpern, Fox News.
1: Two ships have reportedly passed through the Strait of Hormuz with an alleged peace deal being made. Markets reacting on Monday by rallying. Fox Business is Ashley Webster with more.
5: Reports that two ships have passed through the Strait of Hormuz. The market's rallying across the board on all of this news. What a difference a deal makes. Investors have been waiting for some positive news out of the Middle East, and all the major exchanges surging. The tech-heavy Nasdaq, by the way, up. And as the markets go up, the price of crude oil has fallen at one point below $80 a barrel for the first time in 3 months. Right now, it's close to $81.
1: Gas Buddy reporting gas prices fell below the $4 national average for the first time since mid-April. Meantime, AAA still has the nationwide average at about $4.07 a gallon. 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

My name is Hal, and I'd like to tell you about a show here on Sun Radio. It's called Doo-Wop and More. You'll hear artists like The Crest, The Belmonts, Frankie Lyman and the Teenagers, Little Anthony and the Imperials, The Five Satins, The Marcells, The Elegants. 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So dust off the poodle skirts, the white bucks, the hula hoops, and join us Fridays from 4 until 6 p.m. It's Doo-Wop and More right here on Sun Radio 96.5.

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1: 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Easy favorites all day and all night, where the current Sun City Center temperature is 78 degrees.

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1: The Vice President on Hannity. I'm Ted Lindner, Fox News. President Trump says the U.S. and Iran have reached a ceasefire deal. Vice President J.D. Vance on Hannity Monday night for an exclusive interview talking about some of the terms of the deal.
2: They're agreeing right now to eliminate the enriched stockpile. And if they don't get to a point where they agree to stop enriching, then they don't get the other benefits of the bargain. That's the way this is set up.
1: Fox's Jared Halpern has more.
3: President Trump calls a memorandum of understanding with Iran a very powerful document that reopens the critical Strait of Hormuz and ends U.S. naval blockade.
4: It's not like the Obama document, which was just a terrible document.
3: Sitting alongside French President Emmanuel Macron at the G7 summit, President Trump criticized the JCPOA deal reached with Iran during the Obama administration. The president says the text of this agreement, which sets up a 60-day window for negotiations over Iran's nuclear program, should be released later this week. In Washington, Jared Halpern, Fox News.
1: Two ships have reportedly passed through the Strait of Hormuz with an alleged peace deal being made. Markets reacting on Monday by rallying. Fox Business is Ashley Webster with more.
5: Reports that two ships have passed through the Strait of Hormuz. The market's rallying across the board on all of this news. What a difference a deal makes. Investors have been waiting for some positive news out of the Middle East, and all the major exchanges surging. The tech-heavy Nasdaq, by the way, up. And as the markets go up, the price of crude oil has fallen at one point below $80 a barrel for the first time in 3 months. Right now, it's close to $81.
1: Gas Buddy reporting gas prices fell below the $4 national average for the first time since mid-April. Meantime, AAA still has the nationwide average at about $4.07 a gallon. 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
1: Deal details yet. I'm Sue Gossman, Fox News. An initial agreement between the U.S. and Iran to extend their ceasefire has been inching toward a formal signing. Vice President J.D. Vance telling Fox's Hannity the president may decide to release details about the agreement before that.
2: What the president has said is the agreement will come out on Friday. He may decide to release the agreement sooner than that.
1: Fox's Alex Hogan is more.
3: President Trump posted online that Iran has agreed to never have a nuclear weapon and called reports that the U.S. would pay Iran $300 million fake news. The peace framework would reopen the Strait of Hormuz. Iranian state media reporting that Tehran has only agreed to 60 days of free passage for ships, and after that, they could collect transit payments. While the deal calls for an end to fighting in Lebanon, Hezbollah announced new rounds of fire on Israeli troops in the southern part of the country. The Iranian-backed group also warned Israel there would be no return to the status quo. The specifics of the agreement not yet announced. A signing ceremony will take place in Switzerland on Friday.
1: Senate Minority Leader Chuck Schumer not pleased with the agreement.
4: Iran has more control over the Strait of Hormuz today than before the war began. Gasoline prices are still dramatically higher than before the war and will remain so for a long time.
1: Leaders of the Group of Seven Summit of Major Industrialized Nations facing a packed agenda on their first full day together in France today. The agenda includes ending the war in Ukraine and addressing the Middle East crisis. California Governor Gavin Newsom says the Justice Department, under orders by President Trump, has launched an investigation into him and his wife.
5: This country does not belong to you. It does not belong to your cronies. And we're going to fight your lawlessness. And we're going to continue to remind the people of this country of your corruption.
1: No comment from the Justice Department. 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

0: 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Don't stop believing. Third floor, 1990s. All I wanna do is have some fun. I got a
1: feeling I'm not the only one. 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

0: Deputy Jeff Mary, our resource deputy, reminds us that there are a lot of telephone fraud schemes going on right now. Please be careful on the phone. There's the romantic fraud scheme. There's also one where a grandchild may call and say that they're in trouble and you need to send money. But please beware. Hot, you get in trouble, go to the FTC.gov website. That's the Federal Trade Commission website, www.ftc.gov. And the National Fraud Elder Hotline is 1-833-FRAUD-11. That's 1-833-372-8311. Once again, that number is 1-833-372-8311. And AARP is available. They have a Fraud Watch Network, and that website is www.aarp.org/Fraud Watch Network. Once again, trust but verify, as Deputy Jeff Mary would say. 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
1: Deal details yet. I'm Sue Guzman, Fox News. An initial agreement between the U.S. and Iran to extend their ceasefire has been inching toward a formal signing. Vice President J.D. Vance telling Fox's Hannity the president may decide to release details about the agreement before that.
2: What the president has said is the agreement will come out on Friday. He may decide to release the agreement sooner than that.
1: Fox's Alex Hogan is more.
3: President Trump posted online that Iran has agreed to never have a nuclear weapon and called reports that the U.S. would pay Iran $300 million, fake news. The peace framework would reopen the Strait of Hormuz. Iranian state media reporting that Tehran has only agreed to 60 days of free passage for ships, and after that, they could collect transit payments. While the deal calls for an end to fighting in Lebanon, Hezbollah announced new rounds of fire on Israeli troops in the southern part of the country. The Iranian-backed group also warned Israel there would be no return to the status quo. The specifics of the agreement, not yet announced. A signing ceremony will take place in Switzerland on Friday.
1: Senate Minority Leader Chuck Schumer not pleased with the agreement.
4: Iran has more control over the Strait of Hormuz today than before the war began. Gasoline prices are still dramatically higher than before the war and will remain so for a long time.
1: Leaders of the Group of Seven Summit of Major Industrialized Nations facing a packed agenda on their first full day together in France today. The agenda includes ending the war in Ukraine and addressing the Middle East crisis. California Governor Gavin Newsom says the Justice Department, under orders by President Trump, has launched an investigation into him and his wife.
5: This country does not belong to you. It does not belong to your cronies. And we're going to fight your lawlessness. And we're going to continue to remind the people of this country of your corruption.
1: No comment from the Justice Department. 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

the Front Porch Pickers are on the move. 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That's from 2 until 4 p.m. at Creason Hall at the United Methodist Church, 1971 Haverford Avenue. 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
1: Deal details yet. I'm Sue Guzman, Fox News. An initial agreement between the U.S. and Iran to extend their ceasefire has been inching toward a formal signing. Vice President J.D. Vance telling Fox's Hannity the president may decide to release details about the agreement before that.
2: What the president has said is the agreement will come out on Friday. He may decide to release the agreement sooner than that.
1: Fox's Alex Hogan is more.
3: President Trump posted online that Iran has agreed to never have a nuclear weapon and called reports that the U.S. would pay Iran $300 million fake news. The peace framework would reopen the Strait of Hormuz. Iranian state media reporting that Tehran has only agreed to 60 days of free passage for ships, and after that, they could collect transit payments. While the deal calls for an end to fighting in Lebanon, Hezbollah announced new rounds of fire on Israeli troops in the southern part of the country. The Iranian-backed group also warned Israel there would be no return to the status quo. The specifics of the agreement not yet announced. A signing ceremony will take place in Switzerland on Friday.
1: Senate Minority Leader Chuck Schumer not pleased with the agreement.
4: Iran has more control over the Strait of Hormuz today than before the war began. Gasoline prices are still dramatically higher than before the war and will remain so for a long time.
1: Leaders of the Group of Seven Summit of Major Industrialized Nations facing a packed agenda on their first full day together in France today. The agenda includes ending the war in Ukraine and addressing the Middle East crisis. California Governor Gavin Newsom says the Justice Department, under orders by President Trump, has launched an investigation into him and his wife.
5: This country does not belong to you. It does not belong to your cronies. And we're going to fight your lawlessness. And we're going to continue to remind the people of this country of your corruption.
1: No comment from the Justice Department. 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

0: 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Here's Billy Crash Craddock, rockabilly singer. 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
1: Taylor Swift's first hit from 2006, Tim McGraw. 22 and a half after 7 here on Sun Radio, 96.3 FM. Gino Vannelli, he's from Canada. He's a Canadian singer. He's 74 years young today. And here's his hit song.

Johnny Rivers going back to 67 and Summer Rain here on Sun Radio 96.3 FM. It is June 16th. We're in the middle of June, and I guess officially it's not summertime yet, but you wouldn't know it by the weather. Temperature's going to be up into the 90s again today. Feels like temperature's over 100. So if you're going to be going outside and working outside, please hydrate. Bring some water with you and take breaks when you can. Anyway, June 16th, from comedian Stan Laurel from Laurel and Hardy was born on this day. Newspaper publisher Katherine Graham from the Washington Post, she was one of the first to report on the Watergate scandal. She was born in 1917. Carl Burnett from Little Caesar and the Romans. Remember the oldies but goodies? Remind me of you. Anyway, he was born in 1934. We lost him last year. We'll hear the song here in just a second. He was born in Greensboro. Born in Greensboro, North Carolina. Billy Crash Craddock is 87. We heard from him earlier. Also from Holland, Dozier and Holland, Lamont Dozier, for a producer and songwriter, born in 1941. Where Did Our Love Go? You Keep Me Hanging On. And a whole lot of great classics. Anyway, he was born in Detroit. We lost him in 2022. Boxer Roberto Duran is 75 years young today. Canadian singer Gino Vannelli, we heard from him. He is 74 today, born in Montreal, Quebec, Canada. Well, she's won 4 Emmy Awards and 2 Tony Awards. I'm talking about actress Laurie Metcalf. She played Jackie on Roseanne as well. I guess that's her best-known role. She has a birthday today. Born in Carbondale, Illinois, 71. American golfer Phil Nicholson is 56. He's had some controversy in the news lately. Rapper Tupac Shakur is 55 years young. And Diana DeGarmo, star of TV shows. And remember, she was the runner-up, you know, on American Idol in 2004. And she is 39 years young today. She was also on The Young and the Restless, I believe. And those are some of the birthdays of note. And if you're celebrating, well, congratulations to you.

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3: It's one of those Holland Dozier Holland tunes that I was talking about. Kim Wilde, her version from the 80s. Keep me hanging on.

Lamont Dozier, born on this day. Dozier Holland. Holland Dozier and Holland. They had a lot of great hits on the radio, a lot of Motown hits back in the 60s, including this one from the Four Tops. I can't help myself.

Well, we lost Lamont Dozier on August 8th, 2022. He was born on this day, June 16th, 1941. Lamont Dozier and Dozier Holland and Dozier, that seem songwriting dynamite team, had a lot of hit songs on the chart. We got one more from Holland, Dozier, and Holland. Another Supreme song.

Another Holland Dozier Holland classic, and Stop in the Name of Love. The Supremes singing it for you here at 12 before 8 o'clock on Sun Radio 96.3 FM. Well, if you like Cheeseburgers in Paradise with Jimmy Buffett, well, you'll enjoy Jimmy Buffett music and the Margaritaville Cruise on the Sea Islander. 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All right. And speaking of cheeseburgers, hey, let's listen to Jimmy Buffett right now here on Sun Radio 96.3.

Air Supply, every woman in the world, 5 minutes before 8 o'clock, 79 degrees, yep, 79 already, headed for a high of 92 this afternoon here in Sun City Center. Say, the Multicultural Heritage Club of Sun City Center is hosting Juneteenth this Friday. It's an observance of our newest federal holiday, recognizing the day in 1865 when federal troops arrived in Galveston, Texas, to eliminate the practice of slavery. 2.5 years after President Lincoln signed the Emancipation Proclamation. It is called Free at Last, and it's going on at Community Hall, 1910 South Pebble Beach Boulevard, from 11:30 a.m. till 3:30 p.m. this Friday the 19th. And you can get your tickets. It's open to the public. It will include several speakers and entertainment. Yep. It will. Buffet lunch will be catered by Banquet Masters. You know that's going to be good. And there'll be Kumba dancing. There'll be lots of live jazz, several speakers, and the cost is $25 per person. Tickets available at the Atrium Kiosk on Mondays, Wednesdays, and Fridays. 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Or, and if you want more information, call, well, let's see, email first, MHCPresident1@gmail.com, MHCPresident1@gmail.com, or you can call this number, 813-641-4620, 813-641-4620. Okay, and Sun Radio will be there. Go on over and say hi to Ron Kress, our station manager.

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1: He's touting the U.S. deal with Iran at the G7 summit in France. I'm Dave Anthony, Fox News, and President Trump just said,
2: Iran will never have a nuclear weapon. And it says it loud and clear. They're not going to develop it. They're not going to buy it. They're not going to do anything with it. And if they do, they suffer unbelievable consequences.
1: And the president just shook the hand of Qatar's emir sitting next to him for helping work out the deal with Iran.
2: They were tough. They were strong. You know, they are the closest to Iran physically.
1: We're still waiting more details of the agreement. The president says we'll have the Strait of Hormuz open fully by Friday with Iran not blocking shipping anymore. Another big issue at the G7 summit of world leaders, Russia's war in Ukraine.
3: It's been 4 years of war now. The president, though, going into this meeting, seemed very optimistic about bringing this war to an end. He said that maybe we can do something. So perhaps that is the momentum he's feeling from the Iran deal. But he seemed optimistic going into this meeting.
1: That's Fox's Aisha Hassan in Geneva. Now, Iran's soccer team came to the U.S., played their first World Cup soccer match last night, but they didn't stick around.
4: The Iranian squad expected to spend the night in Los Angeles after their 2-2 draw with New Zealand, but coach Amir Galinoui says officials told them to return to their training base in Mexico. Several key staff members weren't even allowed to attend the game. The coach is unhappy about players not getting recovery time before the journey.
1: Fox's Jonathan Savage. What went wrong? It's a big question in California after a B-52 bomber crashed and burned right after takeoff from Edwards Air Force Base, killing all 8 people on board.
5: This was a mixed crew. This was a mixed crew of military, government civilians, and government contractors supporting this test mission.
1: Deputy Commander Colonel James Hayes says it could take months to determine the cause of the plane's crash.
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Yep, 13 after 8, 80 degrees already. Sun City Center, and very, very steamy and warm out there. 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It's a BYOB drinks and snacks event. 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All Pelican Players performances are open to the public. Now, they will have a donation box there, so if you care to leave a couple of bucks, that would be great, but you don't have to. It is a free event, and it is at the, of course, the Veterans Theater, 1900 Clubhouse Drive here in Sun City Center this Thursday night. Okay, so just be aware of that. You might want to check that out. And, of course, later in July, we've got their next big major production. The Pelican Players Community Theater presents Let's Murder Marsha, July 24th through July 26th. This is a lighthearted, dead funny farce sure to be a crowd pleaser. And comedy and hilarious mishaps will keep the audience laughing from start to finish in Let's Murder Marsha. Giddy romp through a paranoid reality of Marsha Gilmore, who was a housewife addicted to mystery novels. Yeah. And when she overhears something she shouldn't, she rushes around frantically trying to figure out how to keep from getting bumped off. This is the plot becomes increasingly hilarious as the play continues, with misunderstandings galore, nutty characters, a cat and mouse game between two different factions. So it's going to be a great show. Let's Murder Marsha, and a fast, playful farce built on secrets, chaos, and big laughs. And it is, you can get your tickets. I mean, the tickets are available at the box office. And audiences from Sun City Center and the surrounding communities will have four opportunities to see this thing. Friday, July 24th at 6:30, Saturday the 25th at 1:30 and 6:30, and Sunday, July 26th at 1:30 p.m. So doors will open 30 minutes prior to curtain time. And like I said, tickets are on sale at the box office from 8:30 a.m. till 4 p.m. Monday through Friday. And it's $18 for the evening shows, and the matinee shows are just $15. And bring your own drinks and snacks. And that's coming up in July. So heads up on that one. That'll be a good one. Yeah. Rock Steady, music from the Whispers, up next on Sun Radio from the 80s, 1987 to be specific. Hey, if you like music from the 80s, chase the 80s with Chase Harrison this afternoon, 4 to 6 on Sun Radio, 96.3 FM.

That's McGinnis Flint, When I'm Dead and Gone, 24 after 8 here on Sun Radio 96.3 FM. Well, we all know exercise can be boring, but the Swim Dancers Club of Sun City Center want to show you how to have fun and a great workout at the same time. Join them this Wednesday evening from 7 till 8:30 p.m. at the Lap Pool here in Sun City Center and find out all about it. Yeah, you can see a demonstration. Find out for yourself if you might like to join the club. You should be able to swim the width of the pool, be okay with going underwater, be okay with swimming at the deep end of the pool, and okay to hold your breath for a short time. Bringing a towel, of course, wear your bathing suit, and you can bring a nose clip or a cap if you so desire. And they're hoping you'll check it out this June 17th. Now, every swimmer started out not knowing how to dance in the water. Nobody's perfect, but they have a lot of fun. The Swim Dancers Club of Sun City Center, you might want to check it out. It might be for you. And if you'd like more information, you can contact Maria. Okay, give her a call at 856-981-9992, 856-981-9992 for the Swim Dancers Club. And the Front Porch Pickers, they are at Creason Hall this afternoon from 2 to 4 p.m. And you say, hey, wait a minute, this is not Wednesday. No, they've changed their day because they're no longer at Rollins. They're over at Creason Hall at the United Methodist Church of Sun City Center, 1971 Haverford Avenue. So if you're a Sun City Center resident, Kings Point resident, come on by for live acoustic music, bluegrass, country, and more. And hey, maybe you want to play along too. Front Porch Pickers of Sun City Center, Creason Hall this afternoon, 2 o'clock. 2 to 4. Be there or be square. 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Hal Knight here with you on a Tuesday morning, Night in the Morning, and Starbuck from 1980.

Doobie Brothers, Minute by Minute, Sun Radio, 96.3 FM. Let's go back to the 60s again here on this Tuesday morning. You're the Seekers.

Mariah Carey and Boys to Men, One Sweet Day, 20 minutes before 9 o'clock right here on Sun Radio 96.3 FM. Hal with you on this June 16th, yeah, Tuesday the 16th. Hope you're doing well. Thank you. Already 82 degrees in Sun City Center. We're headed for a high of 92 this afternoon, so it's going to be a hot day, folks, so just be aware of that. And if you're going to be outside, please hydrate. Just drink lots of fluids. Take breaks when you can, if possible. And just be careful out there because, you know, that dehydration thing will sneak up on you. And it's not... You know, it can be a bad thing, you know, sunstroke and all that kind of stuff. And the National Hurricane Center says the first named tropical storm of the season could be brewing. Yeah, the agency says a disturbance over northeastern Mexico has a 50% chance of development over the next week. So we'll see what happens there and hope that there is no development, of course, but gotta get your hurricane plans in order. As you know, they say it's going to be a below normal season, but you know, it only takes one, as you know. Anyway, more music coming at you. We've got Leo Sayer from, he's kind of the Lou Christie of the 1970s with that falsetto thing going on. We've got a song from him. We've got a couple from Peppermint Rainbow, you might remember from the 60s, and also the Bee Gees are straight ahead here on Sun Radio 96.3 FM. 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

10 minutes before 9 o'clock here on Sun Radio, 96.3 FM, 82 degrees out there. Where you can, well, here you can wear, right? It's

BG, Staying Alive, Sun Radio, 96.3 FM. Good morning, 83. That's right, 83 degrees already in Sun City Center. It'll be a warm one. For the 90s, about 92 for the high today. Humidity, of course, dew point's going to be very high, so it feels like temperature's over 100. So just hydrate. Be careful out there this morning and this afternoon. The Needle Crafters Club accepts credit cards. That's right. The Needle Crafters Club is happy to announce that the shop is happy to announce that they accept credit cards. So when you find that one-of-a-kind, beautiful, handmade item, you won't have to worry that you've got enough cash with you to purchase. 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The shop opened 9 to noon Monday, Wednesday, and Friday, and 11 a.m. to 2 p.m. Tuesdays and Thursdays. 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And St. Andrew's Presbyterian Church has movie pizza and movie night this Thursday. 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Dinner begins at 5 o'clock. An assortment of pizza, homemade cakes, and soft drinks. And the featured film is Invitation to a Murder. That is an Agatha Christie-style mystery set in 1934. Tickets are $8, available at the church office Monday through Thursday from 9 to 1, and they often sell out early, so give them a call, 813-634-1252. That's 813-634-1252. Randy Van Warmer up next, and straight ahead, news at 9 here on Sun Radio. Fox News, let us know what's going on.

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1: He's touting the U.S. deal with Iran at the G7 summit in France. I'm Dave Anthony, Fox News, and President Trump just said,
2: Iran will never have a nuclear weapon. And it says it loud and clear. They're not going to develop it. They're not going to buy it. They're not going to do anything with it. And if they do, they suffer unbelievable consequences.
1: And the president just shook the hand of Qatar's emir sitting next to him for helping work out the deal with Iran.
2: They were tough. They were strong. You know, they are the closest to Iran physically.
1: We're still waiting more details of the agreement. The president says we'll have the Strait of Hormuz open fully by Friday with Iran not blocking shipping anymore. Another big issue at the G7 Summit of World Leaders, Russia's war in Ukraine.
3: It's been 4 years of war now. The president, though, going into this meeting, seemed very optimistic about bringing this war to an end. He said that maybe we can do something. So perhaps that is the momentum he's feeling from the Iran deal. But he seemed optimistic going into this meeting.
1: That's Fox's Aisha Hassan in Geneva. Now, Iran's soccer team came to the U.S., played their first World Cup soccer match last night, but they didn't stick around.
4: The Iranian squad expected to spend the night in Los Angeles after their 2-2 draw with New Zealand, but coach Amir Galinui says officials told them to return to their training base in Mexico. Several key staff members weren't even allowed to attend the game. The coach is unhappy about players not getting recovery time before the journey.
1: Fox's Jonathan Savage. What went wrong? It's a big question in California after a B-52 bomber crashed and burned right after takeoff from Edwards Air Force Base, killing all 8 people on board.
5: This was a mixed crew. This was a mixed crew of military, government civilians, and government contractors supporting this test mission.
1: Deputy Commander Colonel James Hayes says it could take months to determine the cause of the plane's crash.
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Dan Fogelberg, leader of the band. 11 minutes past 9 o'clock here on Sun Radio, 96.3 FM. It's the Tuesday morning show, and this is Hal Knight, Knight in the Morning with you. Well, the fundraising committee of SCC is offering patriotic music bingo to celebrate our nation's 250th birthday. And now here's how it works. 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You'll be tapping your toes to the beat, singing along, and filling out your bingo cards. Now, this is not a trivia game because the DJ will announce each song title as it is being played. That's happening Saturday, July 11th at from 2 to 5 p.m. in the Florida Room here in the Atrium Building. $20 per person for your bingo cards, and the deadline for ticket sales is July 3rd. 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That's encouraged, right? And the proceeds will benefit Phase 1B of the master plan. 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If you want ticket information, too, or you can get those tickets on Thursdays, this Thursday at the Atrium Building. And Moffitt Cancer Center is presenting its Breathe Easy seminars. One is coming up tomorrow, June 17th, and also July 8th from 1:30 until 2:30 at the United Methodist Church of Sun City Center, 1971 Haverford Avenue. 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

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The Heartland Club, Socialand Heartland Club of Kings Point, is offering a brunch and trivia social for its summer gathering on Tuesday, July the 7th. Members and guests will enjoy a full brunch prepared by St. Pete Pizza Catering, featuring their choice of Belgian waffles, French toast, pancakes, 9 different toppings available, and will include scrambled eggs, optional cheese, and also sausage, hash brown casserole, fresh fruit and pastries. 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If you hear that rumbling, it's my stomach. 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And attendees can stay for a lively round of trivia following the lunch with numerous prizes. It's $20 for members, $24 for non-members. Participants are asked to bring a beverage glass and bring whatever you want to drink other than water. Water and ice will be provided. The reservations and payment must be received by June the 20th, this coming Saturday, so you don't have a whole lot of time to get in on this. For more info, call Bell Wolverab at 309-525-2871, 309-525-2871, or you can leave a message or email JBWOHLRAB at gmail.com. 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Okay, one of the many events coming up in Sun City Center. And the United Methodist Church, 1971 Haverford Avenue, will welcome its own worship arts director, Jeff Jordan, and organist Teodora Mitzi Kuchamara for a 3 p.m. concert, the Rasmussen Artist Series Piano Recital, on Sunday, June 21st at 3 p.m. They'll be presenting the third installment of Dueling Pianos, featuring music from the classical period to the 20th century. Recital promises to deliver beautiful ballads and lots of great classical music for your Sunday afternoon. $15 in advance or at the door. So check it out. 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And you can go to the Pages of Light bookstore. You can do that today from 10 to 2, 10 a.m. till 2 p.m. And at the church office Monday through Thursday, 8:30 a.m. till 4 p.m. Okay. Go back to the 60s now.

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Right, and that's Veterans Corner Radio with Joe Mulberger. And at 11 o'clock, we have About the Town with our friends Vern and Lisa Hendricks. 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So what we'll be doing at 8 o'clock, we'll be doing the program from Patrick Smith, the Attorney Patrick Smith Show, as usual. And then About the Town with Lisa and Vern, moving to 9, and at 10 o'clock, Veterans Corner Radio with Joe Mulberger, right here on Sun Radio, 96.3 FM. 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

Diana Ross and Lionel Richie and Endless Love here on Sun Radio 96.3 FM as we love our little corner of paradise, Sun City Center. And let me see, I'll tell you what's going on. The Gazebo Concert with Classic Fusion is going on Wednesday, June 24th. That's from 6 till 7:30. Classic Fusion, that's over at the Gazebo, 958 Cherry Hills Drive, CC's Grill, 5 to 7 with music, with the food. So bring some cash and get some food from CC's and enjoy the music. Also on Sunday the 28th from 1 to 3, Music at the Pool with Brooke Hargrove. A couple of hours of great music for you on a Sunday afternoon at the pool. And these are Community Association member events, so you do have to be a member of the CA. Bring your badge with you, or you can get a guest pass. Purchase that at the Community Association office. And the Multicultural Heritage Club of Sun City Center will host Juneteenth this Friday, an observance of the federal holiday recognizing the day in 1865 when federal troops arrived in Galveston, Texas, to, eliminate the practice of slavery. 2.5 years after President Lincoln signed the Emancipation Proclamation. It is free at last, and there's a celebration at Community Hall, 1910 South Pebble Beach Boulevard, this Friday, June 19th, from 11:30 a.m. till 3:30 p.m. It is open to the public, and it will include several speakers and lots of entertainment as well. There'll be a buffet luncheon that'll be catered by Banquet Masters. There'll be live jazz, Kumba dancing, several speakers. Cost is $25 per person. Available at the Atrium Kiosk on Mondays, Wednesdays, and Fridays from 10 till noon. So you can get your tickets tomorrow or Friday. And if you'd like more information, I'll give you an email, mhcpresident1@gmail.com, mhcpresident1@gmail.com, or I'll give you a phone number, 813-641-4620, 813-641-4620, and say hi to the folks from Sun Radio. Say hi to Ron, our station manager. He's going to be there this Friday. So that is over at Community Hall, 1910 South Pebble Beach Boulevard, right here. Beautiful Sun City Center. Goo Goo Dolls, straight ahead. And Gary Puckett and the Union Gap, going back to the 60s here.

Goo Doll Sympathy here, Sun Radio 96.3 FM. It is a Tuesday morning. It is June the 16th, and let's see. On June 16th, 1858, Abraham Lincoln delivered his famous House Divided speech before the Senate, Springfield, Illinois. A house divided itself, a house divided against itself, cannot stand. In 1963, Valentina Tereshkova became the first woman, a Russian woman, first woman in space. That was 1963. And in 1679, Spain declared war on Great Britain, starting the Great Siege of Gibraltar, which lasted about 3 years. And today, if you're wondering what to celebrate, how about Fudge Day? Celebrate the sweet treat fudge. But you got to be, maybe what you can do, since it's also Fresh Veggies Day, is you can be good and have a bunch of fresh veggies for lunch, and then maybe have a little bit of fudge for dessert, right? It's also World Sea Turtle Day today. Celebrates these ancient marine creatures and promotes their conservation, and it honors Dr. Archie Carr. He was the father of sea turtle biology. Dr. Archie Carr was born on this day way back in 1909 in Alabama. So he did groundbreaking work on sea turtle biology and their conservation. So we're celebrating his day today. So a couple of days to celebrate, you know, have some veggies and then maybe fudge for dessert, right? Sun Radio 96.3, just a suggestion. What could I say?

I guess Gary Puckett lives in the St. Petersburg area, or at least he used to. And that's one of his hits from the 60s called Over You, right here on Sun Radio 96.3 FM. And I hope you're having a great day. And we will continue with more music. We've got news, Fox News, to let us know what's going on in the world. Taking us toward news time, we have Cherchez la Femme. This is Dr. Buzzard and his original Savannah Band. Remember them from 1976? 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
1: It's the biggest part of the deal with Iran. I'm Dave Anthony, Fox News. President Trump insisting again Iran won't be able to build a nuclear weapon.
2: And if they do, they suffer unbelievable consequences.
1: Also saying at the G7 summit in France.
2: We are not investing any money in Iran, by the way. That rumor got out there yesterday. It was ridiculous.
1: Iran could get sanctions relief as the nuclear talks continue on an agreement that allow a free flow of shipping through the Strait of Hormuz. The president also says he's not happy with Israel's continued attacks on Hezbollah in Lebanon.
2: It just goes on forever. And when that happens, it throws a negative light on the big deal, and that's the deal with Iran.
1: Fox's Trey Inkst reports from Tel Aviv.
3: So this is really important because the Iranian foreign minister says that any attack in Lebanon will be considered a violation of the Memorandum of Understanding. Israeli Prime Minister Benjamin Netanyahu last night indicated that the Israelis will continue to operate against Hezbollah, an Iran-backed group that is continuing to fire drones and rockets into Israel.
1: 2 days after the UFC 250 event at the White House, we found out the FBI disrupted an alleged plot to attack it. 5 people in custody, at least 18 others being investigated, and Fox's Todd Pyro reports.
4: The suspects allegedly traveled to Fredericksburg, Virginia to make final preparations for the attack. And the alleged plan allegedly included explosive-packed drones hitting buildings near the event, forcing a mass evacuation, and then steering crowds, get this, toward a pre-staged sniper team.
1: Of course, that never happened. The plot was thwarted. The president called the UFC event Sunday night spectacular. The polls are just opening now in Oklahoma, where it's primary day, and there's also voting in key Senate races now, runoffs in Alabama and Georgia, and there's a primary for mayor in Washington.
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Miami Sound Machine, Gloria Estefan and company here on Sun Radio 96.3 FM. Welcome into another hour of Sun Radio's morning show. It is coming up on 10 after 10. We've got Alan Parsons Project coming up. And let's see, John Denver and what else? We'll figure out something. Sue Thompson, maybe, yeah. Go back to the 60s with Sue Thompson, one that you might remember from many years ago. Anyway, all coming up here on Sun Radio. 10 after 10, Sun Radio 96.3 FM. John Denver, as promised.

That's the Alan Parsons Project here on Sun Radio, 96.3 FM. And Eye in the Sky, 19 after 10, 10:19 on this Tuesday morning. Already 89 degrees in Sun City Center. Headed for a high of 92 this afternoon. And that is the air temperature. Feels like temperatures over 100 because the dew point is going to be high. And it's going to be air you can wear out there and very hot. So if you're going to be working outside, please hydrate, drink lots of fluids, take breaks when you can. There will be an art show coming up. The Greater Sun City Center community is invited to attend this art show next Monday, the 22nd, from 1 to 3 o'clock in the first floor lounge at Sun Towers Retirement Community, 101 Trinity Lakes Drive in Sun City Center. You will enjoy an afternoon of art, conversation, and inspiration. The show will feature a wide variety of individual artwork created by talent residents. Guests will have an opportunity to purchase handmade items, including, watercolor, acrylic, diamond art, also beaded pens, sketches, china painting, and more. And if you'd like more information, you can contact Sally. Okay, contact Sally. I'll give you a phone number, 954-798-1672. 954-798-1672. And check it out next Monday, 1 to 3 in the afternoon. The United Methodist Church, they're collecting supplies for back to school already. Yep, for students attending local elementary, middle, and high schools in the next school year. They need number 2 pencils, black or blue pens, colored pencils, highlighters, erasers, glue sticks, folders, spiral notebooks, composition notebooks, notebook paper, rulers, insulated lunch bags, crayons, you get the idea, washable markers, and other goodies as well. And the church will continue to collect school supplies through July the 17th. The new school supplies or financial donations may be dropped off at the church office, 1971 Haverford Avenue in Sun City Center, between 9 a.m. and 4 p.m. Monday through Thursday, and checks should be payable to SCC UMC with school supplies in the memo line. Okay? 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

Electric Light Orchestra right here on Sun Radio 96.3 FM. Don't bring me down. 28 after 10, 1028 on the morning show Tuesday morning. Hal Knight here with you, Knight in the morning. Thanks so much for listening. The Women's Club, GFWC Women's Club, well, invite you to sail away on a Margarita Sea Islander cruise February 20th through the 27th of next year. It'll depart conveniently from the Tampa Bay port. Invite your family, friends, or a spouse for a memorable 7-day vacation to Cozumel and ports in Mexico and Key West. Registration and deposits are required by August the 14th. 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So check it out, and might be cruising on the next February, the 20th through the 27th. Wow. Okay. All right, let's get back to it as we cruise through a Tuesday morning. Back to more music. 29 and a half now after 10 with Juice Newton and The Sweetest Thing.

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And coming up on 22 minutes before 11, right here on this Tuesday morning, night in the morning with you, we've got some Sammy Smith, James Taylor, and Shania Twain all coming up for you here in just a moment. So hope you'll stick around for some more music. And I did want to remind you again, Multicultural Heritage Club of Sun City Center will host Juneteenth 2026, an observance of the federal holiday recognizing the day in 1865 when federal troops arrived in Galveston, Texas to enforce elimination of slavery. That was 2.5 years after President Lincoln signed the Emancipation Proclamation, called Free at Last. And it's going on. There's a celebration at Community Hall this Friday from 11:30 a.m. till 3:30 p.m. That's this Friday, June 19th, Community Hall. It is open to the public, and it will include several speakers and entertainment as well, and a buffet lunch. It will be catered by Banquet Masters. You know, that's going to be good. There'll be Kumba dancing. There'll be lots of live jazz, several speakers, and the cost is $25 per person. Tickets available at the Atrium Kiosk Mondays, Wednesdays, and Fridays from 10 till noon. And if you'd like more information, you can email mhcpresident1@gmail.com, MHC for Multicultural Heritage Club, mhcpresident1@gmail.com, or give you a phone number, 813-641-4620, 813-641-4620, and look for us there. Sun Radio will be there. So go and say hi to General Manager. I just called him President. I guess he's that too. Ron Kress. He will be there this Friday. Okay, all right. Sun Radio, 96.3 FM, coming up on 20 minutes before 11 o'clock. And here's

James Taylor, Every Day. And there you go. 15 before 11 o'clock. This day happens to be June 16th. And let's see, at Kings Point, there's a summer concert series going on that you might want to check out. A Journey tribute is going on July the 7th. And a 60s tribute band, Peace, Love, and Hippies, on, I believe, August 11th. 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And that's weekdays, I believe. All shows at the Kings Point Veterans Theater, 1900 Clubhouse Drive. And so you might want to check that out. It's going over at Kings Point this summer. And the Moon Glow Dance Club of Sun City Center will host a June dance, a senior prom, June 25th, Thursday evening at 1910 South Pebble Beach Boulevard. And the event will include crowning of a prom king and prom queen. So you are encouraged to wear prom attire. Doors open at 6. There'll be a free Viennese waltz lesson at 6:15. And there will be dancing music. 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Water, ice, cups, napkins, all provided. 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And the dance is open to the public, free for club members, and $6 per person for guests. 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Talk to Michelle. Ow. 10:47 now, 13 before 11. Here's Shania Twain. That don't impress me much.

Norman Greenbaum, Spirit of the Sky, here on Sun Radio 96.3 FM at 89 degrees out there right now, feeling like 107 because of the humidity. So just be careful, be aware, and drink lots of fluid. Bring some water with you if you're going to be outside. Take breaks and that kind of thing, because it's going to be a real hot day. Hey, that's going to do it for the morning show. Remember that life is a beautiful thing. Find someone and share it. Have yourself a great rest of the day, Lord willing. The creek don't rise and all that. We'll catch you tomorrow morning around 7 a.m. right here on Sun Radio 96.3 FM. Thanks for listening. Don't forget, Chase the 80s with Chase. 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I'm going to wrap it up with this one from Atlanta Miles. This is Black Velvet.

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1: They plotted an attack, but the FBI thwarted it. I'm Dave Anthony, Fox News. The target? The UFC Freedom 250 event Sunday night on the White House lawn, and Vice President Vance was there.
2: I actually just heard about it this morning myself, and so this is very, very dark stuff.
1: And Vance just told Fox.
2: I hate to say this, but it's true. You see more political violence and violent rhetoric coming from the left than the right these days. Everybody has a role to cut this stuff out.
1: Five people are in custody in the plot targeting the UFC event the FBI disrupted.
3: Other suspects allegedly traveled to Fredericksburg, Virginia to make final preparations for a multi-stage attack. A review of one suspect's iPhone showed at least 23 signal users had been a part of the planning process.
1: That's Fox's Todd Pyro. Back to the vice president. He's planning to be in Geneva Friday to formalize the deal with Iran that fully opens the Strait of Hormuz for shipping while nuclear negotiations continue.
2: No matter what happens, Iran's nuclear program has been destroyed. They have no enrichment capacity.
1: President Trump's also talking about the Iran deal at the G7 summit in France. He just said,
4: I'll probably have a press conference and read it to you word by word so that the press covers it accurately.
1: Insisting it's a far better deal with no money for Iran, unlike the 2015 Obama-era nuclear agreement that he pulled the U.S. out of in the first Trump administration.
4: That was a road to a nuclear weapon. Mine is a wall against a nuclear weapon.
1: It is primary day or runoff day in three states.
5: In the Alabama Senate primary runoff, President Trump has backed Congressman Barry Moore over retired Navy SEAL Jared Hudson. In the Georgia runoff, President Trump's backed Congressman Mike Collins to challenge Senator John Ossoff in November, while outgoing Governor Brian Kemp has backed former University of Tennessee football coach Derek Dooley.
1: Fox's Jessica Rosenthal. There are also primaries for an open Senate seat in Oklahoma and a race for mayor in Washington, D.C., and a California contest to fill a House seat vacated when Democratic Congressman Eric Swalwell.
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It's a variety you'll love. And it's only on

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1: A plot to attack the White House thwarted. I'm Dave Anthony, Fox News.
2: Thank God we've got smart and good people protecting us.
1: Vice President Vance was at the UFC Freedom 250 event Sunday night on the White House lawn, which was the target of the disrupted plot. And he tells Fox,
2: I think a lot of my Democratic colleagues in Washington have got to look themselves in the mirror and say, why is so much of this political violence coming from our side of the spectrum?
1: Five people are in custody, 18 others being investigated.
3: Intending to crash explosive-laden drones in the buildings near the White House and then storm the White House gate.
1: Fox's Jared Halpern also reports the FBI found out about that plot last Wednesday.
3: Investigators then uncovered signal chats with discussions of the plans. One suspect is said to have told investigators the goal was to target capitalist elites, billionaires, and politicians receiving donations from the American-Israel Public Affairs Committee.
1: Now to President Trump at the G7 summit in France.
4: They will not develop, purchase, buy, or any other thing. They're not going to acquire a nuclear weapon. If they do, all hell will rain down on them.
1: He is meeting with leaders of Gulf countries who were attacked by Iran, supporting that U.S.-Iran deal. The president also told them,
4: I'm not happy with the way Israel has handled themselves with Lebanon and with Hezbollah.
1: Now, Israeli forces have staged deadly attacks on those militants who've been firing rockets into Israel. Fox's Trey Ingst reports from Tel Aviv.
5: The Iranians are saying that if the Israelis target Lebanon, it would be a violation of the agreement with the United States. A lot of questions about this deal, and a broad question, what if? What if the Iranian regime is unwilling to make those concessions on their nuclear program at the negotiating table?
1: The agreement will be signed in Switzerland Friday. The president says when that happens, shipping will flow freely through the Strait of Hormuz. And this morning, oil prices fall. Falling again, nearly 5%. At the stock market, the Dow surged again to an all-time high, topping 52.
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1: Nobody wants to hear or say those words. 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Technically, we always have an ambulance available, but those ambulances don't roll without trained volunteers. The Emergency Squad has been serving our residents for almost 60 years, and we have always been free in everything we do for the community. And we are free because we are all volunteer. The long-term sustainability of our organization depends on getting people who want to contribute to the well-being of their community, who want to help others, and who thrive on the satisfaction and reward of knowing that you've made someone's day much better because you've volunteered. Do you think you're too old? Our average age is 73. Don't have medical training? We train for all our volunteer positions. Too busy with other things? We only ask one shift every 8 days. Don't live in Sun City Center? You don't have to. We've had volunteers travel as far as from Orlando or Venice, Florida. Please consider giving your time. Without you, our services and our time in the community may not last. If you're interested, please give Chris McCann a call. She's our Assistant Chief of Human Resources, and her phone number is 813-434-4184.

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0: fundraising committee of SCC will offer patriotic bingo to celebrate the 250th birthday of the USA. Here's how it works. Songs will replace the numbers on your bingo cards. You will be tapping your toes to the beat, singing along, and filling out your bingo cards. Now, this is not a trivia game. The DJ will announce each song title as it is played. That's happening Saturday, July 11th from 2 until 5 p.m. in the Florida Room here in Sun City Center. 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And there will be raffle prizes. Wear your red, white, and blue attire. That's encouraged. And the proceeds will benefit Phase 1B of the Master Plan. 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
1: A plot to attack the White House thwarted. I'm Dave Anthony.

0: The Fox News.
1: Thank God we've got smart and good people protecting us.
0: Vice President Vance was at the UFC Freedom 250 event Sunday night on the White House lawn, which was the target of the disrupted plot. And he tells Fox,
1: I think a lot of my Democratic colleagues in Washington have got to look themselves in the mirror and say, why is so much of this political violence coming from our side of the spectrum?
0: Five people are in custody, 18 others being investigated.
2: Intending to crash explosive-laden drones in the buildings near the White House and then storm the White House gate.
0: Fox's Jared Halpern also reports the FBI found out about that plot last Wednesday.
2: Investigators then uncovered signal chats with discussions of the plans. One suspect is said to have told investigators the goal was to target capitalist elites, billionaires, and politicians receiving donations from the American Israel Public Affairs Committee.
0: Now to President Trump at the G7 summit in France.
3: They will not develop, purchase, buy, or any other thing. They're not going to acquire a nuclear weapon. If they do, all hell will rain down on them.
0: He is meeting with leaders of Gulf countries who were attacked by Iran, supporting that U.S.-Iran deal. The president also told them,
3: I'm not happy with the way Israel has handled themselves with Lebanon and with Hezbollah.
0: Now, Israeli forces have staged deadly attacks on those militants who've been firing rockets into Israel. Fox's Trey Engst reports from Tel Aviv.
4: The Iranians are saying that if the Israelis target Lebanon, it would be a violation of the agreement with the United States. A lot of questions about this deal and a broad question. What if? What if the Iranian regime is unwilling to make those concessions on their nuclear program at the negotiating table?
0: The agreement will be signed in Switzerland Friday. The president says when that happens, shipping will flow freely through the Strait of Hormuz. And this morning, oil prices fall. Falling again, nearly 5%. At the stock market, the Dow surged again to an all-time high, topping 52.
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1: A plot to attack the White House thwarted. I'm Dave Anthony, Fox News.
2: Thank God we've got smart and good people protecting us.
1: Vice President Vance was at the UFC Freedom 250 event Sunday night on the White House lawn, which was the target of the disrupted plot. And he tells Fox,
2: I think a lot of my Democratic colleagues in Washington have got to look themselves in the mirror and say, why is so much of this political violence coming from our side of the spectrum?
1: Five people are in custody, 18 others being investigated.
3: Intending to crash explosive-laden drones in the buildings near the White House and then storm the White House gate.
1: Fox's Jared Halpern also reports the FBI found out about that plot last Wednesday.
3: Investigators then uncovered signal chats with discussions of the plans.

0: One suspect is said to have told investigators the goal was to target capitalist elites, billionaires, and politicians receiving donations from the American-Israel Public Affairs Committee.
1: Now to President Trump at the G7 summit in France.
2: They will not develop, purchase, buy, or any other thing. They're not going to acquire a nuclear weapon. If they do, all hell will rain down on them.
1: He is meeting with leaders of Gulf countries who were attacked by Iran, supporting that U.S.-Iran deal. The president also told them,
2: I'm not happy with the way Israel has handled themselves with Lebanon and with Hezbollah.
1: Now, Israeli forces have staged deadly attacks on those militants who've been firing rockets into Israel. Fox's Trey Ingst reports from Tel Aviv.
3: The Iranians are saying that if the Israelis target Lebanon, it would be a violation of the agreement with the United States. A lot of questions about this deal and a broad question, what if? What if the Iranian regime is unwilling to make those concessions on their nuclear program at the negotiating table?
1: The agreement will be signed in Switzerland Friday. The president says when that happens, shipping will flow freely through the Strait of Hormuz. And this morning, oil prices fall. Falling again, nearly 5%. At the stock market, the Dow surged again to an all-time high, topping 52,000.
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Songs you know. Songs that make you smile. Songs that make you feel good. It's a variety you'll love. 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
2: Easy, relaxing favorites for Sun City Center, where the current temperature is 93 degrees.

The devil went down to Georgia. He was looking for a soul to steal. He was in a bind because he was way behind and he was willing to make a deal. When he came across this young man sawing on a fiddle and playing it hot, and the devil jumped up on a hickory stump and

although exercise can be boring, but the Swim Dancers Club of Sun City Center want to show you how to have fun and have a great workout at the same time. Join them on June 17th from 7 till 8:30 p.m. at the Lap Pool here in Sun City Center and find out all about it. You can see a demonstration, find out for yourself if you might like to join the club. You should be able to swim the width of the pool, be okay with going underwater, be okay swimming at the deep end of the pool, and okay to hold your breath for a short period of time. Bring a towel, wear your bathing suit, bring a nose clip or a cap if you so desire. Check it out. They hope you will. That's June the 17th. Every swimmer on the team started out not knowing how to dance in the water. Nobody's perfect, but they have a lot of fun. That's the Swim Dancers Club, and that could be for you. This is going on June the 17th, and if you'd like more information, you can contact Maria Hodge. It's 856-981-9992. 856-981-9992. 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
2: Turned in by his parents. I'm Chris Foster, Fox News. One of five people in custody accused of planning an attack on Sunday's UFC fight at the White House was a 19-year-old who the criminal complaint says spent $3,000 in graduation gift money to buy guns, ammo, and more for the attack and recruited others on the internet. The FBI is looking for other suspects.
3: Investigators tell Fox the alleged plan was to use drones with explosives to hit buildings near the UFC event, which would have forced a mass evacuation and steered crowds toward a pre-staged sniper team. Sources say a, quote, second wave was allegedly planning to storm the White House gate. The entire plot, though, may have been stopped by a concerned mother in Ohio. Those involved in the alleged plot were arrested in Ohio, Nebraska, Missouri, and California.
2: Fox David Spun. His father tells investigators the Ohio suspect planned to leave and meet up with the online group last weekend before the event. President Trump says he'll release more details about a memorandum of understanding with Iran in a few days and maybe read it out loud.
4: The 60-day memorandum of understanding, President Trump says, boils down to Iran agreeing to never acquire a nuclear weapon. And when the deal is signed this week, he says the full text will be released.
5: Probably have a press conference and read it to you word by word so that the press covers it accurately, because it's a very important document.
4: Speaking to reporters at the G7 in France, the president also says he is open to submitting the

0: agreement to Congress for review. Iran's foreign minister says the MOU would require Israel to withdraw from Lebanon, something Israeli leaders have not agreed to do. At the White House, Jared Halpern, Fox News.
1: Trump administration is doing more to break up the Department of Education, moving oversight of special ed to the Department of Health and Human Services and civil rights enforcement to the Justice Department. The president of the Education Department Workers Union says the move leaves the students and families without the services they need and without protection from discrimination. America's listing.
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2: 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Today's special is Memphis Soul Stew. We sell so much of this, people wonder what we put in it. We're going to tell you right now. 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

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You

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Speak your truth quietly and clearly, and listen to others, even the dull and ignorant. They too have their story. Avoid loud and aggressive persons. 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

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However humble, it is a real possession in the changing fortunes of time. Exercise caution in your business affairs, for the world is full of trickery. But let this not blind you to what virtue there is. Many persons strive for high ideals, and everywhere life is full of heroism. Be yourself. Especially do not feign affection. Neither be cynical about love, for in the face of all aridity and disenchantment, it is as perennial as the grass. Take kindly the counsel of the years, gracefully surrendering the things of youth. Nurture strength of spirit to shield you in sudden misfortune, but do not distress yourself with imaginings. Many fears are born of fatigue and loneliness. Beyond a wholesome discipline,

Therefore, be at peace with God, whatever you conceive him to be, and whatever your labors and aspirations in the noisy confusion of life, keep peace with your soul. With all its sham, drudgery, and broken dreams, it is still a beautiful world. Be careful. Strive to be.

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1: In by his parents. I'm Chris Foster, Fox News. One of five people in custody accused of planning an attack on Sunday's UFC fight at the White House was a 19-year-old who the criminal complaint says spent $3,000 in graduation gift money to buy guns, ammo, and more for the attack and recruited others on the internet. The FBI is looking for other suspects.
2: Investigators tell Fox the alleged plan was to use drones with explosives to hit buildings near the UFC event, which would have forced a mass evacuation and steered crowds toward a pre-staged sniper team. Sources say a, quote, second wave was allegedly planning to storm the White House gate. The entire plot, though, may have been stopped by a concerned mother in Ohio. Those involved in the alleged plot were arrested in Ohio, Nebraska, Missouri, and California.
1: Fox David Spun. His father tells investigators the Ohio suspect planned to leave and meet up with the online group last weekend before the event. President Trump says he'll release more details about a memorandum of understanding with Iran in a few days and maybe read it out loud.
3: The 60-day memorandum of understanding, President Trump says, boils down to Iran agreeing to never acquire a nuclear weapon. And when the deal is signed this week, he says the full text will be released.
4: Probably have a press conference and read it to you word by word so that the press covers it accurately, because it's a very important document.
3: Speaking to reporters at the G7 in France, the president also says he is open to submitting the agreement to Congress for review. Iran's foreign minister says the MOU would require Israel to withdraw from Lebanon, something Israeli leaders have not agreed to do. At the White House, Jared Halpern, Fox News.
1: Trump administration is doing more to break up the Department of Education, moving oversight of special ed to the Department of Health and Human Services and civil rights enforcement to the Justice Department. The president of the Education Department Workers Union says the move leaves the students and families without the services they need and without protection from discrimination. America's listening.
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I hope you'll join us to stop residential development of our golf courses in Sun City Center. 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
1: A concerned mom may have saved lives. I'm Chris Foster, Fox News. Five people are in custody so far, accused of planning a drone and sniper attack on the UFC event on the White House South Lawn Sunday, and more arrests are expected. Fox's David Spun in D.C.
2: Those involved in the alleged plot were arrested in Ohio, Nebraska, Missouri, and California. In Ohio, investigators say 19-year-old Tyson Proper's mother called police after she was concerned about her son's recent conduct, including firearms purchases and his communications with people online. Proper spoke to investigators. They say he spilled the beans on others across the country allegedly involved in the plot via different chat networks.
1: And we're told a review of one suspect's phone identified at least 23 users of the Signal messaging app discussing the plans. A senior White House official tells Fox we'll know over the next 2 or 3 weeks whether the memorandum of understanding with Iran to end the military conflict will turn into an actual agreement.
3: President Trump is explaining that there is a difference between giving Iran $300 billion and letting them have access to a $300 billion reconstruction fund.
4: We're allowed to go and invest if we wanted to someday in the future. We have no obligation whatsoever. It could be that Iran will turn out to be successful when they have oil.
3: The Wall Street Journal has an item that just crossed. The U.S. will allow Iran to immediately begin selling oil and fuel under the deal to end the war, offering Tehran an early financial incentive to wind down the conflict. People familiar with the agreement said the provision for waivers on sanctions on oil sales takes effect immediately.
1: Fox's Peter Ducey in Geneva, Switzerland there. An official signing of that memorandum is scheduled in Geneva Friday. The Trump administration is taking away the Education Department's oversight of special ed and civil rights complaints, shifting them to Health and Human Services and the Justice Department. On Wall Street, the Dow closes up another record high, 331. The NASDAQ, though.
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0: The Multicultural Heritage Club of Sun City Center will host Juneteenth 2026, an observance of the federal holiday recognizing the day in 1865 when federal troops arrived in Galveston, Texas to eliminate the practice of slavery 2.5 years after President Lincoln signed the Emancipation Proclamation. Free at last, and it's going on at Community Hall, 1910 South Pebble Beach Boulevard. 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The proceeds will benefit Samaritan Services Alzheimer's Auxiliary in Sun City Center, which provides respite care for caregivers for folks with Alzheimer's or other forms of dementia. 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
1: Concerned mom may have saved lives. I'm Chris Foster, Fox News. Five people are in custody so far, accused of planning a drone and sniper attack on the UFC event on the White House South Lawn Sunday, and more arrests are expected. Fox's David Spun in D.C.
2: Those involved in the alleged plot were arrested in Ohio, Nebraska, Missouri, and California. In Ohio, investigators say 19-year-old Tyson Proper's mother called police after she was concerned about her son's recent conduct, including firearms purchases and his communications with people online. Proper spoke to investigators. They say he spilled the beans on others across the country allegedly involved in the plot via different chat networks.
1: And we're told a review of one suspect's phone identified at least 23 users of the Signal messaging app discussing the plans. A senior White House official tells Fox we'll know over the next 2 or 3 weeks whether the memorandum of understanding with Iran to end the military conflict will turn into an actual agreement.
3: President Trump is explaining that there is a difference between giving Iran $300 billion and letting them have access to a $300 billion reconstruction fund.
4: We're allowed to go and invest if we wanted to someday in the future. We have no obligation whatsoever. It could be that Iran will turn out to be successful when they have oil.
3: The Wall Street Journal has an item that just crossed. The U.S. will allow Iran to immediately begin selling oil and fuel under the deal to end the war, offering Tehran an early financial incentive to wind down the conflict. People familiar with the agreement said the provision for waivers on sanctions on oil sales takes effect immediately.
1: Fox's Peter Ducey in Geneva, Switzerland there. An official signing of that memorandum is scheduled in Geneva Friday. The Trump administration is taking away the Education Department's oversight of special ed and civil rights complaints, shifting them to Health and Human Services and the Justice Department. On Wall Street, the Dow closes up another record high, 331. The NASDAQ, though,
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Leave your phone number and your first name only with the receptionist on duty. 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
1: Details are coming. I'm Lisa Lucera, Fox News. That's what Vice President J.D. Vance says as he prepares to sign an agreement with Iran. He tells Fox's The Five the agreement is simple.
2: One, Iran can't have a nuclear weapon. Two, the Straits of Hormuz are open. And number three, there are all of these benefits contemplated that the Iranians can get if they behave.
1: On the question of whether Iran will profit from the agreement, the vice president said again, if Iranians change how they interact with the world, they will benefit economically. And if they don't, they don't get anything. Senate Democratic leader Chuck Schumer again calling for details of the deal to be made public.
3: After more than 100 days of bloodshed, 13 Americans killed, hundreds more wounded, tens of billions of dollars spent. What exactly did we get out of Trump's failed war?
1: At the G7 in France, President Trump said he is willing to open the details of the agreement to Congress. The FBI says a concerned mother in Ohio helped disrupt a plot to attack last weekend's White House UFC fight. At least five people under arrest.
4: Those involved in the alleged plot were arrested in Ohio, Nebraska, Missouri, and California. In Ohio, investigators say 19-year-old Tyson Proper's mother called police after she was concerned about her son's recent conduct, including firearms purchases and his communications with people online. According to authorities, when she asked him what he was doing, he said he couldn't tell her exactly, but that they were looking at multiple different locations and intended to conduct recon as well as hit-and-run missions.
1: Fox's David Spunt in Washington. Court filings say investigators learned from Proper of a group chat on the app Signal where they were sharing information. Wall Street, the Dow gained 328, reaching another record. The Nasdaq minus 307. The S&P off 42. Oil dipped below $80 a barrel. 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

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We are an independent Methodist congregation celebrating our 100th year of Christian fellowship here on Tampa Bay's South Shore. 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